0: 8 o'clock at 99.9 WFRE, Frederick, Maryland. Time to count down today's most requested songs. Washington Vascular Specialists presents the Top 8 at 8.
1: It's a countdown that you have controlled. This is your countdown. You tell us the songs you want to hear by voting. And it's really evident with tonight because we have a song that came back on the countdown tonight for the first time since May 13th. You know how long ago that was? That was still spring. We're in the almost the end of summer. Band Perry kicks us off with Psychological at number 8 on the Top 8 at 8.

Ashley McBride slides up one spot to number 7 with What If We Don't, while Zach John King falls back to number 6. This is Get to Drinkin' on WFRE.

Riley Green gets a bump to number 5 overnight with Think As You Drunk, while Parker McCollum holds steady at number 4. This is Killin' Me on WFRE.

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1: He's a ranch hand in a pinch, man. Hotter than the red on the cattle brand. Cause she's a gold digger with a quick trigger. A cast iron skillet swinging lid flipper.

While we all expected her to get to number one, I didn't even expect it to happen this fast. It's Love and Life Again at number one from Ella Langley on WFRE's Top 8 at 8.

0: Loving Life Again from Ella Langley is number one for the first time on WFRE's Top 8 at 8, which is brought to you by the Washington Vascular Specialists of Frederick. It took exactly 1 week to get to number one. It debuted last Wednesday night at number 8, and tonight we're celebrating it as the top song of the countdown because you're voting at 301-695-9373. Now, I have a pretty good feeling she's going to be there for a little bit. Can you prove me wrong? I don't know. We'll find out on the Thursday night edition of the Top 8 at 8.
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2: Hey, this is Andy Webb. 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
0: Hey, it's Drew. Come cool off with me and the Frederick Keys during Christmas in July this Friday at Harry Grove Stadium. I'll be helping you get into the spirit of the season from 6 to 8 thanks to Danielle Bender of Karis Realty before the first pitch between the Keys and the Wilmington Blue Rocks takes place at 7 and fireworks light up the night after the game. The first 1,000 fans will receive the gift of a free snow globe and we'll have some gifts for you as well on your way into the stadium.
3: Hey, it's Diana Gibson. 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Thanks to Mix Plumbing and Heating, I'll be broadcasting live from 6 until 8. And at 7 o'clock, Making Waves is going to be taking the stage. 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

I've been with this station over 3 years and seen basically every type of event we've ever done. And we actually have a new one on Friday, and I can't wait to tell you about it after Bailey Zimmerman on WFRE.

0: Zimmerman and Chevy Silverado on 99.9 WFRE. Well, Andy Webb gets to try out something brand new. We've never done this before, but we're getting involved with the Maryland Fur Trappers Sportsman Expo, and it's going on at the Washington County Ag Center in Boonesboro this Friday from 1 to 3. He'll be live. There'll be trapping supplies, archery and gun dealers, trapping and skinning demos, gun raffles, a live trap line, predator call demonstrations, live auction, and more. If that wasn't enough, there's also going to be a kids' corner so they can play while you're enjoying all the goodies. 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

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In the past, Luke Combs has taken us to Oklahoma. 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

0: Taylor Swift with I Knew It, I Knew You on 99.9 WFRE. Well, at that time of night, I get into my dummy of the day, and it's been a while since we headed to Colorado for a story, but this one's well worth it. So a man stole a family's Labrador retriever. That's right. He just stole it and then only to return it 3 days later with an apology note tied to his collar. And the note said, I'm very sorry for what I did. I was drunk and I don't remember much. I bought him food and I made sure he had water. Now, points for making sure the dog was taken care of, but maybe let's start with not stealing someone's dog in the first place. The good news is Blanco is safely back where he belongs. Congratulations, sir. You're the dummy of the day.
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2: Hey, this is Andy Webb. 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There will be trapping supplies, archery and gun dealers, trapping and skinning demos, gun raffles, a live trap line, predator calling demonstrations, a live auction, and much more, including a kids' corner. 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
0: Hey, it's Drew. Come cool off with me and the Frederick Keys during Christmas in July this Friday at Harry Grove Stadium. I'll be helping you get into the spirit of the season from 6 to 8 thanks to Danielle Bender of Karis Realty before the first pitch between the Keys and the Wilmington Blue Rocks takes place at 7 and fireworks light up the night after the game. The first 1,000 fans will receive the gift of a free snow globe and we'll have some gifts for you as well on your way into the stadium.
3: 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Thanks to Mix Plumbing and Heating, I'll be broadcasting live from 6 until 8. And at 7 o'clock, Making Waves is going to be taking the stage. 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

0: Kane Brown and Woman on 99.9 WFRE. You know, Kane lately has been saying he needs a buddy. Maybe he could take his buddy out shooting at a place like Guntry with our Frederick Felestial, which is an amazing partnership. 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

0: Kenny Chesney may say carry on, but apparently if you don't make at least $110,000 a year, you can't find true love. According to a new survey, it just makes me sad to hear that. And that's why I say who paid for this, because since when did love come with a minimum income requirement? Don't get me wrong, I get it. Money matters. Gotta pay those bills. But I don't think the happiest couples I know got together because somebody pulled in a huge W-2 out on that first date, you know? I just want to know who paid for this survey, because if they had enough money to research the price of love, maybe they could have paid for everyone's dinner instead. Then there'd probably be a lot more second dates.
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2: Hey, this is Andy Webb. 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
0: Hey, it's Drew. Come cool off with me and the Frederick Keys during Christmas in July this Friday at Harry Grove Stadium. I'll be helping you get into the spirit of the season from 6 to 8 thanks to Danielle Bender of Karis Realty before the first pitch between the Keys and the Wilmington Blue Rocks takes place at 7 and fireworks light up the night after the game. The first 1,000 fans will receive the gift of a free snow globe, and we'll have some gifts for you as well on your way into the stadium.
3: 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And at 7 o'clock, Making Waves is going to be taking the stage. 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

No, you can't change my mind. Pickles are gross. And I will ride or die with that. Here's George Burge and Luke Bryan on WFRE.

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Have you checked out our latest Hometown Hero, which is brought to you by Overhead Door Company of Frederick? We bring it to you every week. I'll tell you about the most recent one after John Morgan on WFRE.

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We're into the last hour of Free Country Nights, and what an hour I've got for you with Stella Lefty, Jordan Davis, Artie, and more. 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

0: Stella Lefty in Boston on 99.9 WFRE. I want to start this by saying I already saw The Odyssey, loved it, totally worth price of admission at a regular movie. But the reason I bring this up is people are paying up to $500 for an IMAX ticket to see The Odyssey. $500. Now, I loved it. I said it's great, but I'm not paying $500 to see it. I get it. IMAX is awesome. And if I had the choice, I'd take it every time, but not for $500. For that kind of money, Christopher Nolan should pause the movie halfway through, come down, shake my hand, and personally explain to me the ending of the movie. I love going to the movies, but I'm just not in love enough to pay $500.
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2: Hey, this is Andy Webb. 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There will be trapping supplies, archery and gun dealers, trapping and skinning demos, gun raffles, a live trap line, predator calling demonstrations, a live auction, and much more, including a kids' corner. 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
0: Hey, it's Drew. Come cool off with me and the Frederick Keys during Christmas in July this Friday at Harry Grove Stadium. I'll be helping you get into the spirit of the season from 6 to 8 thanks to Danielle Bender of Karis Realty before the first pitch between the Keys and the Wilmington Blue Rocks takes place at 7 and fireworks light up the night after the game. The first 1,000 fans will receive the gift of a free snow globe and we'll have some gifts for you as well on your way into the stadium.
3: Hey, it's Diana Gibson. 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Thanks to Mix Plumbing and Heating, I'll be broadcasting live from 6 until 8. 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

You know, at this point, Jordan Davis probably feels a little slighted he wasn't asked by Hardy to be on this song, but he's got a great group. It's Eric Church, Tim McGraw, Morgan Wallen, with MacArthur on WFRE.

This song has the record for most days at number one on the Top 8 at 8 since I started doing it over 3 years ago. 20 days. It's Riley Green. Think As You Drunk on WFRE.

0: Kane Brown brings Freak Country Nights to an end on 99.9 WFRE. 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It's going to be a lot of fun. 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
1: Hey, this is Andy Webb. 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
2: Hey, it's Drew. Come cool off with me and the Frederick Keys during Christmas in July this Friday at Harry Grove Stadium. I'll be helping you get into the spirit of the season from 6 to 8 thanks to Danielle Bender of Karis Realty before the first pitch between the Keys and the Wilmington Blue Rocks takes place at 7 and fireworks light up the night after the game. 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
3: Hey, it's Diana Gibson. Join me this Sunday, August the 2nd for another edition of Celebrate Frederick Summer Concert Series. Thanks to Mix Plumbing and Heating, I'll be broadcasting live from 6 until 8. And at 7 o'clock, Making Waves is going to be taking the stage. I'll have Maryland Scratch-Off Lottery tickets and 40 Fun Center passes. 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
1: Hey, this is Andy Webb. Join me this Friday from 1 to 3 at the Maryland Fur Trappers Sportsman's Expo at the Washington County Ag Center in Boonesboro. There will be trapping supplies, archery and gun dealers, trapping and skinning demos, gun raffles, a live trap line, predator calling demonstrations, a live auction, and much more, including a kids' corner. 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
2: Hey, it's Drew. Come cool off with me and the Frederick Keys during Christmas in July this Friday at Harry Grove Stadium. I'll be helping you get into the spirit of the season from 6 to 8 thanks to Danielle Bender of Karis Realty before the first pitch between the Keys and the Wilmington Blue Rocks takes place at 7 and fireworks light up the night after the game. The first 1,000 fans will receive the gift of a free snow globe and we'll have some gifts for you as well on your way into the stadium.
3: Hey, it's Diana Gibson. Join me this Sunday, August the 2nd for another edition of Celebrate Frederick Summer Concert Series. Thanks to Mix Plumbing and Heating, I'll be broadcasting live from 6 until 8. And at 7 o'clock, Making Waves is going to be taking the stage. 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
1: Hey, this is Andy Webb. Join me this Friday from 1 to 3 at the Maryland Fur Trappers Sportsman's Expo at the Washington County Ag Center in Boonesboro. There will be trapping supplies, archery and gun dealers, trapping and skinning demos, gun raffles, a live trap line, predator calling demonstrations, a live auction, and much more, including a kid's corner. 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
2: Hey, it's Drew. Come cool off with me and the Frederick Keys during Christmas in July this Friday at Harry Grove Stadium. I'll be helping you get into the spirit of the season from 6 to 8 thanks to Danielle Bender of Karis Realty before the first pitch between the Keys and the Wilmington Blue Rocks takes place at 7 and fireworks light up the night after the game. 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
3: 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Thanks to Mix Plumbing and Heating, I'll be broadcasting live from 6 until 8. And at 7 o'clock, Making Waves is going to be taking the stage. 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
1: Hey, this is Andy Webb. Join me this Friday from 1 to 3 at the Maryland Fur Trappers Sportsman's Expo at the Washington County Ag Center in Boonesboro. 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
2: Hey, it's Drew. Come cool off with me and the Frederick Keys during Christmas in July this Friday at Harry Grove Stadium. I'll be helping you get into the spirit of the season from 6 to 8 thanks to Danielle Bender of Karis Realty before the first pitch between the Keys and the Wilmington Blue Rocks takes place at 7 and fireworks light up the night after the game. The first 1,000 fans will receive the gift of a free snow globe and we'll have some gifts for you as well on your way into the stadium.
3: 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Thanks to Mix Plumbing and Heating, I'll be broadcasting live from 6 until 8. And at 7 o'clock, Making Waves is going to be taking the stage. 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
1: Hey, this is Andy Webb. Join me this Friday from 1 to 3 at the Maryland Fur Trappers Sportsman's Expo at the Washington County Ag Center in Boonesboro. There will be trapping supplies, archery and gun dealers, trapping and skinning demos, gun raffles, a live trap line, predator calling demonstrations, a live auction, and much more, including a kids' corner. 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
2: Hey, it's Drew. Come cool off with me and the Frederick Keys during Christmas in July this Friday at Harry Grove Stadium. I'll be helping you get into the spirit of the season from 6 to 8 thanks to Danielle Bender of Karis Realty before the first pitch between the Keys and the Wilmington Blue Rocks takes place at 7 and fireworks light up the night after the game. 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
3: 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Thanks to Mix Plumbing and Heating, I'll be broadcasting live from 6 until 8. And at 7 o'clock, Making Waves is going to be taking the stage. 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
1: Good Thursday morning. Pretty much a quiet ride. 270 as you're going southbound from Frederick to the Capitol Beltway, then moving on to the interloop towards Bethesda and Silver Spring. 70 eastbound, rolling at speed. 81 to Frederick and then Mount Airy to Baltimore. No issues. 15 southbound from Pointer Rocks to 7 in Leesburg. Diana Gibson, WFRE Traffic.
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2: I was all but 22, I think, at the time. I'd been out on the road, lonely at night. And it'd been a while.

0: Morgan Wallen with Don't Weigh on 99.9 WFRE. It's Thursday with Andy and Emma in the morning, and we have got to relive some trauma today.
1: Oh, Imogen. Good.
0: Well, the lady shared with us yesterday, we were talking about if you could get three photos from someone before going out on a potential date with them to see if you are compatible, what would those photos be? It was brought to our attention by some of the ladies that, like, hey, sometimes there's no way that you can get these photos. You can ask for a photo of the inside of their microwave. You can ask for a photo of their bathroom. But until you see that hole punched in the wall that's in some random space in their bedroom, or you see the state of their mattress, that kind of thing, the way that they actually live, you just don't know until that first visit to their place. Ladies, what was the biggest nope moment that turned you around and said, no, I'm out of here. I'm not dealing with this. The first time you went over to a guy's place, what was that nope moment for you? Think it over. Relive the trauma with us a little bit later on this morning, just after 8 o'clock here with Andy and Emma in the morning on WFRE.
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3: G70, as you're going from Frederick in through Montgomery County, very quiet from Urbana, making your way closer towards Rockville and then getting on to the outer loop of 495. Now, 15 southbound, you're seeing this steady roll from Gettysburg to Frederick and then Mountville Road down towards 7 in Leesburg. 340 is steady. Charlestown to Frederick. Diana Gibson, WFRE traffic.
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0: Zach John King with Get to Drinking on 99.9 WFRE. Getting to drinking is okay as long as you have a designated driver or you're just not driving and you're not at work, right?
1: Yes.
0: You would say that that's acceptable.
1: Mm-hmm.
0: Unacceptable to drink at work. But they used to say that you should find a career you enjoy. Some people feel like they have to drink to get through their career. But now, apparently you're supposed to just find a few small things that make it tolerable instead of enjoying what you do. According to a new report, Gen Zers in particular, they have this new term. They're trying to enhance their workplace culture with what they're calling micro joys. Now, you're a millennial. I'm Gen X. Mm-hmm. So I can still understand this. But the micro joys that Gen Z are focusing on are small moments that make the workday more enjoyable, productive, or sustainable. Now, this survey from this report asked more than 500 young adults between the ages of 18 and 25 what they do. And they basically, 79% of them said taking short breaks makes their workday more enjoyable, while 75% said those breaks help them perform better at work. And 77%, so just over three quarters, said they intentionally build micro joys into their workday.
1: Nice.
0: Could be stuff like stepping outside for fresh air, chatting with coworkers who they think are cool or enjoyable to be around, or enjoying a snack they like or just a favorite beverage, you know, which I'm like, we've been doing that for forever. It's called a coffee break or a soda break or a sneeze break.
1: Sorry.
0: That's all right. Trust me, having a sneeze can be a micro joy. It will, because everybody turns around and says, bless you.
1: You're right, honestly.
0: You get so blessed.
1: And it feels nice.
0: Do you build micro joys into your day?
1: Oh, absolutely.
0: You have what I like to call macro joys, because you get to leave earlier than everybody else because you start earlier,
1: right? Yeah,
0: and you get to work alongside me. I mean, that's macro joy, right?
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3: On 70 east and westbound in between Frederick and Baltimore, very light traffic patterns. On 270 southbound, no issues in between Urbana and 495. 15 northbound, also pretty quiet from Monocacy Boulevard to Gettysburg. We are seeing some slowing, though, on 9 eastbound in between 671 and 287. Diana Gibson, WFRE Traffic.
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0: John Morgan on 99.9 WFRE with Kid Myself. I remember when I was a kid, MJ, a couple of my favorite trips, and I don't have a lot of great memories with my father, but he was what my mom called a Disneyland dad, anytime we were with him, he tried to go all out.
1: Yeah.
0: And so a couple of trips, they were actually fun, even though, it's like I didn't enjoy the company, but I enjoyed the trip.
1: Yeah.
0: We took train rides. We rode from New Orleans to Atlanta one time, and we went to the old Fulton County Stadium to watch where the Braves played. We watched a Braves game. They played the L.A. Dodgers. Yeah. It was a great game. And then we did another trip that we actually drove to, but we drove from New Orleans to Arlington, Texas, to watch the Texas Rangers play. Okay. So I love going to ballparks. Mm-hmm. I love that experience as a kid. Those were great trips. However, one of my favorite parts about it, I love the game, but the food, ballpark food, was amazing back in the day. It's been a while since I've been to a major league park, and I hear how pricey they are, but I also don't know how safe they are. Apparently, unhealthy food service violations have been found at the nation's ballparks and sports venues. Not hearing any of this from our ballpark here in town.
1: No.
0: At Harry Grove Stadium. None of this happening here, but I'm talking about the major sports venues. I mean, you got to think about it. There's nothing like a Chicago White Sox burger made with real white socks. Those kinds of things. Those are the kinds of violations you got to watch out for.
2: Coming up in the news, health inspectors say food served at sports stadiums is bad for your health. After inspections turned up rodent droppings, dangerous bacteria, and worse. So go see the Wisconsin Badgers play, but skip the Badger burger unless you like diseased Badger meat. Take in a White Sox game, but take a pass on the deep-fried White Sox rolls. Turns out they're made from balled-up pairs of old athletic socks. And if you visit any stadium that serves sushi, stay away from the salmon rolls, because they're really salmonella rolls. This and more later today.
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3: Let's take a look at our WFRE Trick Trucks and Cars Weather Center forecast. Going to be sunny today with a high near 85. Tonight, mostly clear, a low around 65. Another beautiful sunny Friday tomorrow with a high near 87. Currently, it's mostly clear and 68.

0: George Burge with a little help from his buddy Luke Bryan. That's Ride, Ride, Ride on 99.9 WFRE. I hope you'll take the ride out to the Washington County Ag Center in Boonesboro. I was just there a week or so ago for the Washington County Ag Expo and a fair. And this time, I'm out there for the Maryland Fur Trappers Sportsman's Expo.
1: Oh, yeah.
0: I love going to Washington County. I love going to the Ag Center. I love the people of Boonesboro. And I wish I could say I love fur trapping, but I want to learn more about it.
1: You just don't know anything
0: about it. I don't know enough about it. I know enough to be dangerous. You've heard that phrase before.
1: Mm-hmm.
0: So, I mean, and this is the place. If you want to learn about it, see what it's all about, or you're already an enthusiast and aficionado, this is the place to go to be with like-minded folks. There's going to be trapping supplies, archery and gun dealers, as well as trapping and skinning demos. They'll have gun raffles going on, a live trap line. They'll have predator calling demos going on, a live auction, lots more, including a kids' corner. There is literally something for everyone, regardless of your age or background. Plus, admission and parking. Guess how much it costs to park?
1: Free.
0: It's free. Guess how much it costs to get in?
1: Free.
0: Free. That's right. Admission, parking, both free. Just don't miss it. It's the Maryland Fur Trappers Sportsman's Expo. I hope you will join me there this Friday. I'll be there from 1 to 3. The expo is going on both Friday and Saturday, but I hope you'll see us 1 to 3 this Friday to help us kick it off with 99.9 WFRE.
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3: There's some slowing going through Frederick County on 270 southbound. It's on and off from the Monocacy River in through Hyattstown. Slight delays 15 southbound through Luckett's. 340 is steady. Charlestown to Frederick, as well as 81 northbound. Martinsburg to Hagerstown. Diana Gibson, WFRE Traffic. 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
1: On 270 in Frederick County, we've got some slowing in between Urbana and Hyattstown. 81 southbound looks good this morning from Hagerstown, making your way in towards Martinsburg. 15 southbound, a little congested through Luckett's, and then we're seeing some congestion on 9 eastbound, right around Chestnut Hill Road. Moving.
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1: From the WFRE Airtron Heating and Air Conditioning News Center, here are the trending stories you need to know about. A Washington County woman convicted in the death of her 10-month-old daughter is back in custody after months as a fugitive. Authorities say 39-year-old Ashley Nicole Franklin was arrested July 23rd in Winston-Salem, North Carolina, by the U.S. Marshals Service Carolina's Regional Fugitive Task Force. Franklin was convicted last August of first-degree child abuse resulting in death, involuntary manslaughter, and neglect of a minor. She was sentenced to 100 years in prison but failed to report to begin serving that sentence. Officials say she's now being returned to Maryland following the interstate investigation. A new opinion from Maryland's highest court explains why Frederick County voters will not be voting on a data center zoning referendum this fall. According to the Frederick News Post, the Maryland Supreme Court determined the county's ordinance establishing the data center overlay could not be put to referendum under the county charter. The justices also said the petition itself was insufficient because it did not provide a full and accurate copy of the ordinance, including color-coded maps needed to understand the boundaries and zoning changes. The court said its ruling was limited to interpreting the county charter and petition requirements rather than taking a position on the controversy surrounding data centers. Diana Gibson, WFRE News. Here's Andy with sports.
3: In your mixed plumbing and heating sports, Colton Cowser hit a tie-breaking single in the 12th inning, capping a Baltimore Orioles rally from a 7-run deficit to come back and beat the Tigers 10-9 yesterday. The O's have today off before welcoming the A's to Camden Yards at 7.05 p.m. Friday. The Nationals lost to the Blue Jays last night, 5-2, closing out their three-game series at National Park in D.C. Washington now heads to Atlanta to take on the Bravos, the Atlanta Braves, tonight at 7:15 p.m. And the Frederick Keys won their first regularly scheduled game of the day yesterday against Wilmington 7-6 before falling 6-12 to the Blue Rocks in the second game of the day, which had been postponed from its original date the day prior due to rain. Game 4 of the Keys and Blue Rocks series is set to take place tonight at 7 p.m. at Harry Grove Stadium. From the WFRE Trick Trucks and Cars Weather Center, your forecast today going to be sunny with a high near 85. Tonight, mostly clear, low around 66. Sunshine on Friday tomorrow with a high near 88. Currently, it's cloudy and 69.

0: News, sports, pop culture. If it's making headlines, then it's fair game. Armor Fence of Maryland presents What's Trending with Andy Webb.
1: So inflation, you know it's been pretty bad lately.
2: Yeah.
1: Inflation has gotten so bad, a new report says it's causing people to delay receiving medical care.
2: Well, obviously.
1: Which, I mean, I understand. It's tough to afford Dr. Schwartz when you can't afford Dr. Pepper. I mean,
2: it's true.
1: Got to balance.
2: Yep.
1: In newly released footage, you probably saw or heard about this, but Tony Romo got pulled over for drunk driving.
2: Oh, I did, yeah.
1: In that video, Tony Romo claims during that drunk driving stop that he had, quote, zero drinks.
2: Mm.
1: Maybe he meant Super Bowl rings. Because that's true.
2: Yeah.
1: Speaking of football, the Kansas City Chiefs have unveiled drawings of their new stadium.
2: Mm.
1: It will offer a whole new way of watching Taylor Swift watch the game.
2: That's she's going to be at all of them now.
1: She will. They'll give her own suite. Officials in Italy found 1,700 pounds of cocaine hidden in a shipment of bananas.
2: Wow.
1: I bet cocaine bananas are rich in blotassium.
2: Oh, my God.
1: You're welcome. That's the only one of those today.
2: Oh, okay. Good.
1: The only one, I promise. Personal items belonging to KFC founder Colonel Sanders have gone up for auction. And what I heard was that if you purchase three of his pieces, you also get mashed potatoes and a biscuit.
2: Ooh, yay.
1: I just hope the new owners of his stuff keep in mind that Colonel Sanders touched everything after licking his fingers. That was his thing. It's finger licking good. Finally, speaking of old men, Willie Nelson wrote a letter, an open letter, urging Americans to reject data centers.
2: Yes.
1: He says they deplete land and resources that could otherwise be used for growing marijuana. And he's not wrong.
2: He's not wrong.
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2: Traffic looks good on the major routes this morning. 15 is clear in Frederick, headed up to Gettysburg and down to Leesburg. Nothing slowing you down through there. Looks good on 70 as well from Hagerstown to Baltimore in both directions. And 270 is clear from Frederick all the way down towards D.C. 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

0: Ronnie Green's latest Think As You Drunk on 99.9 WFRE. I like getting food drunk, not alcohol drunk. I like getting food drunk where I just, you know, the food comas, as they call them.
1: That's every time you eat, though.
0: Every time I eat. I want to fall asleep afterwards.
1: Yep.
0: But especially when you get, like, special mega mix food. And by that, I mean the collabs. You know, we have, you know, they pop up every now and then. And if you're a fan of The Simpsons, you might want to head to KFC in Spain for their new menu items, which they've based on the long-running series The Simpsons. So that includes the Roski Burger, or Rosqui, however they want to pronounce it. But it's a KFC fried chicken sandwich with bacon, cheese, and Kentucky Gold sauce served between one of Homer Simpson's favorite foods, a pink frosted donut topped with rainbow sprinkles.
1: Wow.
0: So that's the bun. And then there's also the Chili Bites of Madness, which is a mix of melted cheese and spicy red chili bites inspired by Homer's encounter with the Guatemalan insanity pepper. And those, plus the other items, come in Simpsons-themed packaging, and they have 5 limited edition collectibles that come with it. So I used to get jealous of other countries because they would get all of these cool collabs. Like Korea and Japan would have all of these cool foods. Like you'd get, you know, the, you know, wasabi-flavored mashed potatoes or whatever. You know, they would get the coolest flavored snacks.
1: Mm-hmm.
0: And then I saw people coming here for the World Cup.
1: Oh.
0: And how much they loved American food. Barbecue in particular.
1: Oh, my God.
0: And I realized, you know what? We got it pretty good. I can't be too mad.
1: So fun to watch people eating stuff that we take for granted every day and then getting really emotional about it.
0: I get emotional about every meal I have.
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1: 270 southbound, starting to see a little congestion before you get to 109 in Hyattstown after the Urbana exit. Otherwise, looks good after that, headed towards D.C. 70 is clear, east and westbound between Baltimore and Hagerstown. No issues on 15 in Frederick City. If you're headed up to Gettysburg or down to Leesburg, traffic looking great in those directions, and 81's clear as well. Traffic brought to you by Honest Air.
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0: Kane Brown with Woman on 99.9 WFRE. A minute ago, I was talking, MJ, about getting food drunk.
1: Yes.
0: As opposed to real drunk. What if you wanted to get actual drunk, but also dip your chicken wings at the same time?
1: In the drink?
0: Well, possibly. Dual Citizen Brewing Company in St. Paul, Minnesota, has created a ranch dressing flavored beer for the Minnesota State Fair. Now, you know, with state fairs and festivals, you get all these weird, ungodly creations.
1: Yes. Mm-hmm.
0: That's where we got deep-fried butter, deep-fried Snickers, pretty much deep-fried anything. But also, ranch dressing-flavored beer now. It's a cream ale beer called Old Ranch Hand. I do like the name.
1: Yeah, the name's cool.
0: Clocks in at 5% alcohol by volume, or ABV if you're into brevity. It blends smooth malt with hints of buttermilk, herbs, and spices, the stuff that goes into ranch dressing. But they say to make the experience even better, or at least more unique, each pour comes with a glass lined with a ranch-seasoned salt rim. So you know how they do the salt rims on margaritas and things like that? They do that with ranch seasoning on this.
1: Ranch seasoning, yeah.
0: Yeah, you know, like Hidden Valley puts out those little seasoning packets. It's basically that around the rim. Minnesota State Fair obviously going August 27th through September 7th. So you still have time to book your flight to get your hands on the stuff. Here's my problem. I can understand a novelty product like this for fair.
1: Yeah.
0: What I don't understand, and I don't drink, so I don't understand this, and I've asked you, and you don't seem to know either. Why are we, I mean, you may as well, I don't understand IPAs. Let me just put it that way. I've sampled IPAs in the past. No, it's not an IPA.
1: Okay, good.
0: But that's my point, is like, I can understand this more than IPAs, because I've never met anybody that loved IPAs. And I'm just like, why is every new beer an IPA?

0: IPA.
1: I don't know.
0: As opposed to a new lager.
1: I do hate bitter flavor, so that's, I don't know why. I don't like IPAs myself. I don't like savory beer either, so this would obviously be a very savory flavor.
0: And yet, I would still drink this ranch dressing flavored beer over an IPA.
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1: Nothing to slow you down on the major routes at this time. And let's turn 270 southbound, Urbana to Hyattstown. Just a little congestion through there. But after that, it clears up, headed towards D.C. 15 looks good in Frederick, headed down to Leesburg and up to Gettysburg. And nothing to slow you down on 70 east or westbound between Baltimore and Hagerstown.
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0: From the WFRE Trick Trucks and Cars Weather Center, your forecast today going to be sunny with a high near 85. Tonight, mostly clear, low around 66. Sunshine on Friday tomorrow with a high near 88. Currently, it's cloudy and 69.

0: Regardless of the weather outside, here's Emma J's Ray of Sunshine on 99.9 WFRE.
1: So a guy in Ohio had something good happen to him.
2: Ohio!
1: Recently, he experienced an incredible streak of luck by winning $1 million top prize on a scratch-off and then immediately buying another ticket and then won an additional $25,000. The Toledo resident chose the $500,000 cash option for the jackpot and says he plans to take a long vacation, buy a new car, help his kids, and save the rest. And the winning tickets were purchased literally just moments apart at the same convenience store.
3: I plan to take a long vacation. Okay, you deserved it. Mm-hmm. Buy a new car. Okay, you've earned it. Mm-hmm. Help my kids and then save the rest. Sir, those two things don't go together. When you help your kids, they will sap you for everything you have. Trust me. But I mean, come on, $1 million and then $25,000?
1: I would honestly be like, should I buy a third one? Let's try again.
3: That's the temptation. But I mean, the only way to guarantee you don't win that way is that to don't play.
1: Yeah.
3: So I see people like this and they disgust me. Like, Lord, I have seen what you've done for others and I want that for me.
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1: 270 southbound, a slight delay from Urbana to Hyattstown, but after that, still pretty clear into D.C. No issues on 70 east or westbound between Baltimore and Hagerstown. 15 is clear in Frederick, headed up to Gettysburg and down to Leesburg, and it looks good on 340 to Harper's Ferry.
3: Emma, I've got to admit, I'm walking a little bit taller these days.
1: Oh, really? Why is that, Andy?
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1: 70 southbound, a slight delay from Urbana to Hyattstown, but after that, still pretty clear into D.C. No issues on 70 east or westbound between Baltimore and Hagerstown. 15 is clear in Frederick, headed up to Gettysburg and down to Leesburg, and it looks good on 340 to Harper's Ferry.
2: From the WFRE Airtron Heating and Air Conditioning News Center, here are the trending stories you need to know about. A 13-mile natural gas pipeline is being proposed in Frederick County, with the projects aimed at serving growing energy needs in the area. The Frederick News Post reports the proposed pipeline would run through the county and require approval from state and federal regulators before construction could begin. The project is expected to involve new infrastructure and right-of-way agreements along the proposed route. The proposal is drawing attention from residents and officials as they consider potential impacts on property owners, the environment, and future development in the county. Montgomery County has taken a major step towards bringing White's Ferry back into service. The county has reached an agreement to buy the Maryland side property in Dickerson for $1.5 million, while owners Chuck and Stacy Kuhn will donate the ferry boats and business assets valued at more than $7 million. The ferry has been closed since December 2020 because of a dispute over landing rights in Loudoun County, Virginia. County leaders say the ferry cannot resume service until those Virginia landing rights are restored. Once the transfer is complete, officials plan to inspect and repair the vessels so they're ready when the legal issues are resolved. Diana Gibson, WFRE News. Here's Andy with sports.
3: In your mixed plumbing and heating sports, Colton Cowser hit a tie-breaking single in the 12th inning, capping a Baltimore Orioles rally from a 7-run deficit to come back and beat the Tigers 10-9 yesterday. The O's have today off before welcoming the A's to Camden Yards at 7.05 p.m. Friday. The Nationals lost to the Blue Jays last night, 5-2, closing out their three-game series at National Park in D.C. Washington now heads to Atlanta to take on the Bravos, the Atlanta Braves, tonight at 7.15 p.m. And the Frederick Keys won their first regularly scheduled game of the day yesterday against Wilmington 7-6 before falling 6-12 to the Blue Rocks in the second game of the day, which had been postponed from its original date the day prior due to rain. Game 4 of the Keys and Blue Rocks series is set to take place tonight at 7 p.m. at Harry Grove Stadium. From the WFRE Trick Trucks and Cars Weather Center, your forecast today going to be sunny with a high near 85. Tonight, mostly clear, low around 66. Sunshine on Friday tomorrow with a high near 88. Currently, it's cloudy and 69.

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3: Today, Caden Weddle is 19 in Emmitsburg. Kelly Kirkendall is 30 in Emmitsburg. Willie Bruschi is 30 in Middletown. Jalen Austin is 32 in Gaithersburg. Heidi Riddle is 41 in Tawnytown. Josh Davis is 44 in Walkersville. Tim Farmer is 47 in Sharpsburg. Amy Robinson is 51 in Williamsport. Sherry Marsh is 52 in Poolsville. Anne Marie Stronsky is 53 in Westminster. Tracy Matthews is 53 in Hanover. Jamie Shipley is 54 in Frederick. Kelly Stottlemyre is 56 in Smithsburg. Becky Needy is 57 in Waynesboro. Lori Reeder is 60 in Middletown. Melanie Cease is 63 in Thurmont. And Wayne Bagant is 69 in Martinsburg.
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3: 270 southbound, just a slight delay at the exit for 109 in Hyattstown. And then further down, it looks good, headed into D.C. No issues on 70 east or westbound between Baltimore and Hagerstown. 15 in Frederick running smoothly as well. If you're headed down to Leesburg, no issues through there or up to Gettysburg. And 340 looks good towards Harper's Ferry.
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1: If you would like to get your hands on a $60 valued prize pack from Fourth Dimension Fun Center with XD Dark Ride passes, laser tag passes, arcade passes, and beverages included, as well as $5 Maryland Lottery scratch-off tickets, then be the first correct caller right now. 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
2: My favorite.
1: We love a good cheesecake, and so we get down to the history of cheesecake for today's question.
2: What ancient civilization is believed to have originated cheesecake?
1: Ooh.
2: Yeah.
1: And I will say that your first answer when I asked this question was, I can understand where it came from, but absolutely wrong.
2: Yeah.
1: Who did you say?
2: I said Egyptians.
1: You said the ancient Egyptians.
2: That's usually my go-to because they kind of started a lot of things.
1: And they're older than Romans.
2: Yes.
1: And neither of those originated cheesecake.
2: I will say they are Mediterranean.
1: Easy now. You're giving it away. You may have seen it in the Odyssey. I don't know. What ancient civilization is believed to have originated cheesecake? First great caller at 301-695-9373 is our winner with Fourth Dimension Fun Center and WFRE.
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2: Major routes are still looking pretty good at this time. On 70 East and westbound, all clear between Baltimore and Hagerstown. There's reported some debris in the roadway at mile marker 40 on the westbound side, though. 15 in Frederick is clear both directions, down to Leesburg and up to Gettysburg. And 270, only some slight delay from Urbana to Hyattstown. 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
1: It's National Cheesecake Day. We need to know what ancient civilization is believed to have originated cheesecake.
2: I'd like to say Greek.
1: You're absolutely right. 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They originally served an early version of cheesecake to Olympic athletes on the island of Samos. 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I'll be honest, when we went and saw the Odyssey and the Cyclops was, you know, fermenting his own cheese in bags in the cave. And I was just like, I bet he's going to make cheesecake with that. Cyclops make excellent cheesecake. But that's another conversation for another time. What is your name?
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3: 270 southbound, a slight delay from Urbana to Hyattstown. Then further down, a little slow as you're getting into Gaithersburg around the exit for 124. 70 looks pretty good right now between Baltimore and Hagerstown. Starting to get a little congestion around just past that split with 40 as you're heading to Baltimore. But things look good on 15 in Frederick and if you're heading down to Leesburg.
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0: 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WFRE and Klein's Plumbing present Andy Webb's Mundane Mysteries.
1: When it's hot outside, few things are more inviting than a tall glass of ice-cold water. Unless you're my grandmother, who swore that the best way to cool down on a hot day was to drink a piping hot cup of tea. Now, you probably heard other people say the same thing, but is it just an old wives' tale, or is there any truth in it? If you're trying to stay cool, should you reach for the fridge or the kettle? Well, the common sense suggests that ice water would be the better option. I mean, getting a near-freezing cold beverage into your body should lower your core temperature and offer a temporary respite from the blazing heat. But that's just physics. I mean, cold water naturally draws heat from the warmer body tissue around it. And while some people suggest the body responds to a cold stimulus by trying to heat up, there's no real evidence of any real effect from that. But the evidence for drinking hot beverages to cool down isn't straightforward either. At least one study found that drinking even a small hot drink triggered a disproportionately high sweat response without significantly raising core temperature. And since sweating cools you down, that means a hot drink is actually better at cooling you down than a cold one. Of course, there are some catches. One is that you won't feel the effects until your sweat has evaporated fully, which contrasts with the instant effect of an ice water hit. The other, much bigger catch is that it only works under certain conditions. If it's humid, if you're sweating a lot already, or if you're wearing clothes that trap moisture. If you're doing any of those things, bad news, drinking a hot drink's only going to make you hotter. The ultimate scientific explanation for this whole phenomenon, according to scientists at King's College in London, is that the TRPV1 heat receptors in your tongue and throat react to heat stimuli by causing you to sweat regardless of your core temperature. That they're actually the same heat sensors that cause you to break out in a sweat when you eat spicy foods. So while it may seem counterintuitive, having a hot drink on a hot day actually can cool you down. So I guess we should all raise a glass or a steaming hot mug of tea to our grandmothers who apparently knew better than the rest of us do now.
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2: 270 southbound, a slight delay from Urbana to Hyattstown. Then further down, a little slow as you're getting into Gaithersburg around the exit for 124. 70 looks pretty good right now between Baltimore and Hagerstown. Starting to get a little congestion around just past that split with 40 as you're heading to Baltimore. But things look good on 15 in Frederick and if you're heading down to Leesburg.
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1: 270 southbound, a slight delay from Urbana to Hyattstown. Then further down, a little slow as you're getting into Gaithersburg around the exit for 124. 70 looks pretty good right now between Baltimore and Hagerstown. Starting to get a little congestion around just past that split with 40 as you're heading to Baltimore. But things look good on 15 in Frederick and if you're heading down to Leesburg.
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4: From the WFRE Airtron Heating and Air Conditioning News Center, here are the trending stories you need to know about. A months-long search for a convicted Washington County fugitive has come to an end. U.S. Marshals say Ashley Nicole Franklin was captured on July 3rd in Winston-Salem, North Carolina, with assistance from the Washington County Sheriff's Office and multiple law enforcement agencies. Franklin was convicted in connection with the April 2021 death of her 10-month-old daughter and last August sentenced to 100 years in prison. Investigators say she became a fugitive after failing to appear to begin serving her sentence. She is expected to be returned to Maryland to serve that prison term. Maryland students continue making slow gains on state standardized tests, but math remains a major challenge. New Maryland Comprehensive Assessment Program results show 51.7% of students reach proficiency in English language arts, while only 27.1% were proficient in math. State education leaders say the long-term trend is encouraging, especially in middle school reading, even though year-to-year gains were very small. The current MCAP exam will be replaced next year by a shorter assessment. For Frederick County, students again ranked among Maryland's top-performing districts, continuing to score well above the state average in both English and math. Diana Gibson, WFRE News. Here's Andy with sports.
5: In your mixed plumbing and heating sports, Colton Cowser hit a tie-breaking single in the 12th inning, capping a Baltimore Orioles rally from a 7-run deficit to come back and beat the Tigers 10-9 yesterday. The O's have today off before welcoming the A's to Camden Yards at 7.05 p.m. Friday. The Nationals lost to the Blue Jays last night, 5-2, closing out their three-game series at National Park in D.C. Washington now heads to Atlanta to take on the Bravos, the Atlanta Braves, tonight at 7.15 p.m. And the Frederick Keys won their first regularly scheduled game of the day yesterday against Wilmington 7-6 before falling 6-12 to the Blue Rocks in the second game of the day, which had been postponed from its original date the day prior due to rain. Game 4 of the Keys and Blue Rocks series is set to take place tonight at 7 p.m. at Harry Grove Stadium. From the WFRE Trick Trucks and Cars Weather Center, your forecast today going to be sunny with a high near 85. Tonight, mostly clear, low around 66. Sunshine on Friday tomorrow with a high near 88. Currently, it's cloudy and 69.

0: 10 minutes after 8 a.m. with Andy and Emma in the morning on 99.9 WFRE. Bailey Zimmerman there in his Chevy Silverado. That's about a breakup, but to get to a breakup stage, you got to start dating first,
1: yeah,
0: right?
1: True.
0: Now, yesterday we talked about making it easier on people dating by just skipping the dating app and getting three photos that might give you a window into a person's soul, or at least the way they live their life.
1: Yeah.
0: And we said, what three photos would you require from someone to send you? You know, within like a 60-second time frame, like you start talking and say, okay, in the next 60 seconds, send me a photo of your bathroom, the inside of your microwave, and your thermostat.
1: Mm-hmm.
0: Some of the other things that people said, I pulled a list of them yesterday. Toilet paper roll, you know, whether it's over or under.
1: Yeah.
0: Credit score.
1: Mm-hmm.
0: How they load the dishwasher was also said.
1: Yep.
0: Their Netflix queue, like the things they like to watch, which is very important. Voter registration card.
1: Yeah.
0: Got to know their politics.
1: Yeah.
0: The interior of their car. You said the bathroom.
1: Mm-hmm.
0: Their toothpaste tube was also said. Yeah. Do they squeeze from the bottom or do they just squeeze willy-nilly from the top like somebody else I know does?
1: Hey, look, you can be compatible if you go both ways.
0: You're right. You're right. I think you
1: on
0: at least,
1: that one.
0: Yeah, you get the best of both worlds. Their medicine cabinet, photo of their teeth. That makes sense.
1: Yeah.
0: Got a lot of great ones. Their bookshelf to see if they have books, and if so, which ones.
1: Yeah.
0: The thermostat, I think I mentioned that. But those photos are great. But those are advance warning. That's reconnaissance.
1: Yeah.
0: That's the, you know, the spyware, the spy games kind of thing where you want to know what they're like beforehand. Sometimes that is all well and good, but you can't know everything until you get into a person's house. And you actually see how they live. Their bathroom, they might have just cleaned their bathroom, but then you walk in and their entryway is atrocious. Their kitchen has old water, dirty water sitting in the sink from 3 weeks ago. It could be nasty in other places. Trash bags everywhere. You know, you might not have seen everything. And those three photos you might see might coexist with what you want. They might show that they can be, you know, compliant or, you know, I forget the word I'm looking for, but either way, compatible.
1: Yeah.
0: But sometimes you got to be in the house. You got to get in the stuff in order to know if somebody is worth your time. And a lot of times you'll go in and see, this person is not worth my time. I am not dealing with this or that or the other. I mean, you don't want to walk in and they have a bed with no sheets, no pillowcases on the pillows, a stained mattress, and it's sitting on the floor. You know, they don't have a bed. It's just their mattress is on the floor.
1: I give people a little grace if they were like, just, you know, if they didn't have a lot of money or something.
0: Sure,
1: but
0: absolutely.
1: It doesn't take a ton of money to be clean.
0: No, it doesn't. But then again, a mattress is it should be a pricey purchase. So you can't just go out and say, I'm going to get a new mattress today and drop $3,000, $4,000. So the question I have is, and this is mostly for ladies, because if you're dating somebody, most guys don't go over to the woman's house. You know, it's like and the women's houses are usually cleaner. Let's be honest. Women are usually the cleaner of the species.
1: Yeah.
0: But ladies, when you've gone over to a guy's house for the first time, what was the most nope thing you ever saw? The thing you made you say, nope, I am not dealing with this. This is not going to work out. Thank you very much. You call a cab or an Uber or what have you, or you drive home. What was that most nope moment when you went over to a guy's place for the first time? Now, Emma J, you and I have been dating for a while.
1: Yeah.
0: And have been married for a while. So do you remember? I mean, my place has always been kind of clean.
1: I don't have one of these because before you, the last person I dated was when I was in school and they lived with their parents. So it wasn't the same. You're like the only person.
0: The only guy.
1: Yeah. In an adult capacity where we lived on our own. But no, you didn't have like a nope situation.
0: Yeah, it wasn't a nope situation. Again, I had pets and I understand the pet thing because pets have smells.
1: Yeah, that was.
0: And they do things. And, you know, cat litter has a scent.
1: And the dog you had around at the time was ancient.
0: Yes, it was an old dog and their systems were failing.
1: Yeah, so that was different.
0: That is different. So thankfully, I saved you from a lot of that. I protected you from that. But I'm willing to bet there are women, you listening right now, if you are of the double X species, the double X chromosomes. Then you probably have experienced a nope moment. Going over to a guy's place for the first time, things may have been great on the dates, and then you end up at his place, and it's like, oh, I can't deal with this. Sometimes you say, I can fix him. But these are beyond fixable. They're like, I'm not even getting into that. What was the most nope thing you've ever seen when you went over to a guy's place for the first time, ladies? Share your story with us right now by calling or texting 301-695-9373.
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1: 15 in Frederick, a little slow on that northbound side, 70 up to West Patrick Street, but 70 looks good between Baltimore and Hagerstown in both directions. 270 southbound Urbana to Hyattstown, you got a little delay there. And from Clarksburg Road down to 200, it's going to be stop and go. 15 down towards Leesburg, only a little slow after Limestone School Road.
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0: Taylor Swift on 99.9 WFRE with I Knew It, I Knew You. 8:25 now with Andy and Emma in the morning as we review those traumatizing moments. I hope you don't mind reliving your trauma with us, because it sometimes when you're dating, it can be traumatic. I'm not talking about abuse, not about that at all. We're talking about just disgustingness, where you go to a guy's place for the first time and you encounter something gross or something that's just so out of order, off kilter, that it's like, I can't deal with this.
1: Yeah.
0: I'm not going to do this. We call it the nope moment. Mm-hmm. When you say, nope, I am not putting myself through this. I can't fix this man. I've got to leave. What was that most nope moment? And again, it could lead to abuse. Andrea said, I saw fist-sized holes in his walls.
1: Nope, absolutely not.
0: That's my point.
1: A grown man punching holes in the wall. Grow up.
0: Is not a grown man.
1: Get over yourself. What are you doing?
0: You might be large, but you're not a grown man if you're punching holes in your wall.
1: It's one thing if, like, I don't know, you like furniture, like you're moving furniture.
0: Yeah.
1: And you got a hole you haven't fixed yet.
0: But you can tell whether it's like a pool cue.
1: If it's from your fist, get help.
0: Right, exactly.
1: What is wrong with you?
0: And she said multiple. She said fist-sized holes.
1: Yep.
0: So that means he punched multiple times.
1: Yep, nope and out of there.
0: So this person hasn't given us their name yet, but they said, we've gone on about 4 dates in total. I went to his apartment for the first time. He had a huge close-up photo of my face. No neck or shoulders, no body, just my face. Framed and mounted on the wall right next to his 5-year-old son's photo.
1: Date 4, you
0: say? Yes, 4th date. That I'd gone over there that day to help him seal up some windows ahead of a pending storm. The photo freaked me out, but I held myself together, sealed the windows, gave him a peck on the cheek goodbye, and got out of there as fast as I could.
1: I love how he didn't bring that up and say, like, hey, oh, sorry, this, you see this?
0: Yeah.
1: Just felt like printing out your face.
0: The
1: sorry.
0: Only thing that could have been worse was if he had had a fat head made.
1: No. Oh,
0: you know those fat head stickers that go on the wall?
1: Yep.
0: Oh, that could also be funny. I mean, if he played it as like straight, you know, he intended it to be like romantic.
1: You have to bring
0: that's
1: up the
0: problem.
1: Fact that it's a joke at some point.
0: Yeah,
1: you can't just let.
0: I got
1: that
0: some
1: linger.
0: New art. What do you think? And you open the door and you got a fat head of you. That's funny.
1: No.
0: That's funny.
1: Yeah, it is funny.
0: Yeah, it can be. It's how you play it.
1: Jess said, "Trash junk cars that they said they're fixing," quote unquote.
0: Oh, yeah. Now that's a guy thing that you're never going to fix. If they are a car enthusiast, they're always going to have a car that they're working on.
1: If it's, I'm going to fix this car up, but it's a rusted out frame, please.
0: Yeah, but you never know that.
1: No.
0: My grandfather did that, and I kid you not, he had 2 El Caminos.
1: Mm-hmm.
0: And he would literally, the thing he did on the weekend, he would take it apart and put it back together.
1: Just so he had funsies.
0: Well, he had 2 of them. He had a green, like, pristine El Camino.
1: Yeah.
0: And the other one was more of a rusted out, needed a lot of work.
1: Mm-hmm.
0: But he was always like, well, that's the one I'm getting to next. But he would always just work on the one that was pristine. But he would genuinely
1: at least he actually
0: take it
1: did
0: apart.
1: It, though.
0: Yeah, 3-car garage, and he had one on each side. And in the middle, he would take it apart and rebuild it in the next spot.
1: That's cute.
0: He was, and then I knew things were bad. He was about to pass when he couldn't do that anymore.
1: Because
0: that was the love of his life in his later years. Aww. So, again.
1: You get a pass for the cars, but trash.
0: No, you got to keep the trash clean.
1: No, we got to get rid of that.
0: Trust me, I mean, OCD can be awful. It can be a real booger bear, but it helps me whenever it comes to, you know, being the kind of man you like or want. It's like, I like to be a little bit cleaner.
1: Yeah.
0: Like on the cleaner side.
1: I'm like, oh no, here's some mess. You want to straighten that up?
0: Yeah.
1: You feel like straightening that up today?
0: And now the situation has kind of changed. It's kind of reversed. I'm usually that way. It's like, hey, these shoes are kind of in the way. I broke my leg. Do you mind pulling these out?
1: Well, I'm not diagnosed or medicated, so nope, it's not happening.
0: Maybe you have a man that needs to be diagnosed or medicated. What was that most nope moment that you encountered when you went over to a guy's place for the first time? Tell us by calling or texting 301-695-9373.
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1: Some delay on 15 northbound around the exit for West Patrick Street. 70 looks good between Baltimore and Hagerstown in both directions. 270 southbound, though, looks like we've got some debris in the roadway right around exit 15 for 118 or Germantown Road. But a little delay between Urbana and Hyattstown as well. 15 southbound in Loudoun County looking good as you're heading down to Leesburg. This traffic brought to you by Mountain Motors.
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0: Emma, I've got to admit, I'm walking a little bit taller these days.
1: Oh, really? Why is that, Andy?
0: Because for once, I was right, and even you can't argue with that.
1: Don't get used to it. But yeah, you were right about J-Day and the Day Home Team. Happy now?
0: Happy? Emma, this is the highlight of my year. You always say, happy wife, happy life, right? But I think we've just proven that sometimes the husband does know best.
1: Okay, fine. You've earned it. Listeners, take it from us. J-Day and the Day Home Team are the real deal. 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

0: 8:39 with Andy and Emma in the morning on 99.9 WFRE. Morgan Wallen and Don't We. We're going into your trauma receptacles in your brain, ladies. And I'm sorry about that, but this is, you're going to be helpful for other people. Yeah. When you're in the dating world, and I've said this yesterday, I'm emphatic that I am so glad I'm not in the dating world. It's just too tough. I feel like I would not survive it. I would die a male version of an old maid. But I'm glad that I found my person before we got to this point, because it's tough out there for a playa. Sorry, is that how we say it? I don't know. Either way.
1: Wasn't that a Snoop song?
0: Maybe so. Maybe so. But we don't want you to play anybody. We want you to help, you know, guys know what to work on so that women are not avoiding us, because a lot of it comes down to the way that we carry ourselves and the way that we keep our homes. You know, what was that biggest moment that gave you the nope response in your brain where you walked in the door the first time you went to a guy's place and saw the way they lived in a certain area? It could be like we heard from earlier, I believe it was Andrea, who said punching hole or fist size holes in the wall. That's a big nope.
1: That's a big red flag.
0: Yes. We had the Jess said the trash and the car junk cars that they were fixing. We have another one here. Let me see. Let me go back. We were talking. We didn't get a name for this person, but they said the big large size face photo next to their 5-year-old son's face. I mean, that is kind of weird. Another one that we got in from Julie, she said, he told me he'd rented a room in a house, except the room ended up being the garage, and no, it wasn't converted. He asked if I wanted some airflow and grabbed the clicker. So he opened the garage door.
1: Oh, that's funny.
0: I mean, to a guy, that's heaven. I mean, for a guy, fine. Like getting to live in a garage where it's like a man cave you get to stay in the whole time.
1: Yeah.
0: But if you're wanting a woman, that's not necessarily the right move. It's not smooth. Let's see here. So Patty said, I went to use his bathroom and found multiple pictures of random pregnant women taped to the walls.
1: That is so concerning.
0: And 3 boxes of rubber gloves stacked up on the back of the toilet.
1: What?
0: This guy.
1: What is that?
0: That, I mean, you may have a serial killer.
1: I would jump out a window to get away from that.
0: Sure.
1: That is horrifying.
0: But that's kind of a big red flag.
1: Yeah. So, yeah. It doesn't have to be that red.
0: No. Francine said in his car, the passenger side floor was covered with bits of fingernail that he had clearly bitten off and spit out.
1: Ew.
0: That's what I'm saying. Little things like that can add up. Just don't be gross, guys. I mean, we're human beings. We shed skin and hair. That happens to us, but
1: if you know you're going to have a girl in your car, maybe vacuum up your fingernail bits.
0: Take it to Frederick Shell Car Wash. give them a shout, because they can keep things clean. You want to be your cleanest. You want to put your best foot forward. And I don't think the whole mindset of like, no, she needs to take me warts and all. If she doesn't like my fist size hole in my wall, she doesn't deserve me at my best. No, that's
1: you don't
0: wrong.
1: Deserve anyone.
0: Exactly. What is the most nope thing you've experienced, ladies, when going over to a guy's place for the first time? Keep the conversation rolling. Share your trauma with us. You never know who you might help. The text line remains open for you at 301-695-9373.
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1: Some delay on 15 northbound around the exit for West Patrick Street. 70 looks good between Baltimore and Hagerstown in both directions. 270 southbound, though, looks like we've got some debris in the roadway right around exit 15 for 118 or Germantown Road. But a little delay between Urbana and Hyattstown as well. 15 southbound in Loudoun County looking good as you're heading down to Leesburg. This traffic brought to you by Mountain Motors.
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0: From the WFRE Trick Trucks and Cars Weather Center, your forecast today going to be sunny with a high near 85. Tonight, mostly clear, low around 66. Sunshine on Friday, tomorrow with a high near 88. Currently, it's cloudy and 69.
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1: Look, up on that boat. It's not a bird or a plane. It's Superman swiping a load of power tools.
2: Wow, the mighty have fallen.
1: So Florida resident James Tidwell was spotted rummaging through a boat parked behind a house in the town of Ruskin, and then was seen fleeing the scene lugging a bunch of tools. He even admitted in a video released by the sheriff's office, I went on that boat. I only took three items.
2: Oh, well, only three. You got a three items or less discount.
1: The best part is he's wearing, like, I would describe it as a dress with the arms cut out of it, and it's got the Superman suit printed onto it.
2: You know how Arabic men wear those white outfits?
1: Yeah,
2: you know,
1: yeah,
2: where, like, it's because it's cotton and flowy,
1: right,
2: so that they're cool?
1: It's this, but way lamer. It's just like printed Superman. Even the hands were printed on the hips.
2: Yeah, like
1: too.
2: Superman standing at attention.
1: Yeah, and he chopped the... So he's basically out in his robe stealing only three items from a boat. And so now this 57-year-old is charged with burglary of an unoccupied conveyance and petty
2: theft. Yeah, because it's a boat. That's a conveyance. That's transport.
1: Oh, okay.
2: What that means.
1: And petite or petty theft.
2: And
1: first
2: I love,
1: theft.
2: We went and watched the video of this guy because there's a video of the arrest.
1: Yeah, yeah.
2: He's wearing this outfit, like we talked about, which looks super trashy. But in the face, he's like very well manicured, but he looks like Siegfried and Roy's scumbag younger brother who didn't quite make it. Couldn't make it in the magic world, so he's resorted to stealing copper.
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1: Some delay on 15 northbound around the exit for West Patrick Street. 70 looks good between Baltimore and Hagerstown in both directions. 270 southbound, though, looks like we've got some debris in the roadway right around exit 15 for 118 or Germantown Road. But a little delay between Urbana and Hyattstown as well. 15 southbound in Loudoun County looking good as you're heading down to Leesburg. This traffic brought to you by Mountain Motors.
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0: John Morgan with Kid Myself on 99.9 WFRE. So this Friday is the kickoff for kids and grown-ups alike of the 2026 Maryland Fur Trappers Sportsman's Expo.
1: Yeah.
0: It's going on at the Washington County Ag Expo in Boonesboro. We were just out there recently, and I'm looking forward to going back because I'm actually going to get to be there this Friday from 1 to 3 at 7318 Sharpsburg Pike in Boonesboro. And that's during the expo itself. But that's on Friday afternoon that we're there. Friday night. Do you know what's happening Friday night at 6 p.m., Emma?
1: What's happening?
0: The Crab Feast.
1: Ooh.
0: The annual Crab Feast is getting underway, and this stuff is amazing. 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Again, it's going to be at the Washington County Ag Center. 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So it's a great way to support the Maryland Fur Trappers and have a great meal. But if you would like to win 2 tickets to the Crab Feast, you want a free all-you-can-eat crab dinner? I got you covered, but you got to win them. I've only got one pair. These literally fell into our lap this morning, Emma J. Mm-hmm. So we're going to make it very easy, very democratic. I need you to text the word crab, C-R-A-B. 4 letters, no punctuation, no emoji, no signature, nothing but that word. 4-letter word, crab. Text that to 301-695-9373. You got about 20 minutes to get that text in. So if you're driving right now, don't text and drive. Just wait until you get stopped. You've got a few minutes because in 20 minutes, we're going to randomly draw from all the entries, and one person's going to win their way in. A $130 valued dinner and a guest, all-you-can-eat crab feast from the Maryland Fur Trappers Sportsman's Expo happening this Friday night in Boonesboro from 99.9 WFRE.
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1: 15 in Frederick, a little slow in both directions between 70 and 26. On 70, it looks good between Hagerstown and Baltimore in both directions. 270 southbound, some slow spots between Urbana and Hyattstown on the southbound side. And then from Clarksburg Road down to 370, it's going to be kind of slow through there. And also on 15 southbound, headed towards Leesburg, you've got a little delay before you get to Battlefield Parkway.
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0: Zach John King is getting to drinking here on 99.9 WFRE. Drinking is not necessarily good for you, though. What you drink can be good. You know, we always hear those scientific reports. Sometimes they'll say no amount of alcohol is good, but then you'll hear another. It's like, oh, well, a glass of wine a day is good for your heart. It's enough to make you worry yourself to death. Am I drinking too much? Am I not drinking enough? Worrying, however, is actually apparently good for you. In a small amount. Health experts now suggest scheduling 30 minutes a day to do all of your worrying.
1: 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But one man said, I just spent 90 minutes worrying about when to schedule my 30 minutes of worrying. Another said, I never used to worry, but now I spend 30 minutes a day worrying about why I'm never worried. Meanwhile, experts say after you finish your 30 minutes of worrying, schedule 30 minutes of drinking. Because you've earned it, unless you just spent 30 minutes worrying about your drinking. Listen more later today.
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3: Roads are looking pretty clear at this time. Even 270 southbound, only a little bit slow from Clarksburg Road down to 200. 15 in Frederick looking good in both directions right now. 70 east and westbound, no major slowdowns between Hagerstown and Baltimore. And 15 looks good headed down to Leesburg, as well as 340 to Harper's Ferry.
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Ella Langley on 99.9 WFRE with I Can't Love You Anymore. 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Speaking of help, if you need some help getting an all-you-can-eat crab feast in your belly, then you got to go out to the Maryland Fur Trappers Crab Feast. It's part of the Sportsman's Expo that's going on this Friday and Saturday. It's Friday night. It is coming up tomorrow night at the Washington County Ag Expo. It's going to be an amazing time. Not only are they going to have all-you-can-eat crab, but they've got pit beef, ham, sweet corn, sodas, lots more. 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You can go to MarylandFurTrappers.org to get those tickets. They are $65 per person if you're eating crabs. And then if you're not getting crabs, then it's, I believe, $30 a person. Yeah, $30 for a meal without crabs. $10 for kids ages 7 to 12. Kids 6 and under eat free. How awesome a deal is that? There's going to be live music from

0: Band One Last Ride. Going to be a great time. And if you would like to go, we've been asking you to text in. We gave a special keyword a little bit earlier. And I have to say congratulations to our winner, randomly selected from the nearly 100 entries that we received. Congratulations to Jess Whitmore. Jess Whitmore of Martinsburg, West Virginia, going to be headed to Boonesboro to the Washington County Ag Center for tomorrow night's Crab Feast as part of the Maryland Fur Trappers Sportsman's Expo that's going on right now, starting tomorrow, going to be going on tomorrow and Saturday. We're going to be there live from 1 until 3 tomorrow. I hope you come out and hang out with me at the Washington County Ag Center in Boonesboro on Sharpsburg Pike. And when you come on by, when you go to the Crab Feast, whenever you're doing anything this weekend, tell them you heard about it from Andy and Emma on 99.9 WFRE.
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2: Roads are looking pretty clear at this time. Even 270 southbound, only a little bit slow from Clarksburg Road down to 200. 15 in Frederick looking good in both directions right now. 70 east and westbound, no major slowdowns between Hagerstown and Baltimore. And 15 looks good headed down to Leesburg, as well as 340 to Harper's Ferry.
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0: Hey, this is Andy Webb. Join me this Friday from 1 to 3 at the Maryland Fur Trappers Sportsman's Expo at the Washington County Ag Center in Boonesboro. There will be trapping supplies, archery and gun dealers, trapping and skinning demos, gun raffles, a live trap line, predator calling demonstrations, a live auction, and much more, including a kid's corner. 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
3: Hey, it's Drew. Come cool off with me and the Frederick Keys during Christmas in July this Friday at Harry Grove Stadium. 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The first 1,000 fans will receive the gift of a free snow globe, and we'll have some gifts for you as well on your way into the stadium.
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0: Taking another look at your WFRE Trick Trucks and Cars Weather Center forecast. Got a nice day today and tomorrow. Mostly sunny for the rest of the day. A high near 85. Tonight, mostly clear with a low of 66. Then a sunny Friday to cap off the work week with a high expected near 88. Currently, it's partly cloudy and 72.

0: George Burge with Ride, Ride, Ride. A little help from Luke Bryan on 99.9 WFRE. MJ, you and I are about to ride, ride, ride off into the sunset. Make way for Diana Gibson, who I believe might have a little something to give away at some point between 10 and 3. And it might have to do with our friends at Guntree. 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They have an amazing multi-sport simulator. 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
0: 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Coming up tomorrow, I was thinking too, Emma J, you haven't gotten into shooting sports yet.
1: I've done it a couple of times,
0: sure,
1: but not regularly. Like,
0: and certainly not since we've been together.
1: True.
0: But I feel like this is one of those things where I'm taking classes and getting my wear and carry and renewal, and I'm going to the range regularly. I'm a member at Guntree. And yet, you're going to come in, I'm going to bring you one day, and you're just going to put me to shame.
1: Honestly, probably.
0: Most likely. You have perfect vision. I don't.
1: Thank you.
0: And who knows? That's what I expect. And if that happens, A, you'll probably tell everybody, but B, nobody's going to believe you, right?
1: No.
0: No, because, I mean, you don't do a lot of shooting. I do a lot more. I'm the one who's known for it. That's one of those things that happens to everybody, I think. Like, for me, for instance, like, you frequently sell, I still can't believe you as a grown man can sew and iron, and I don't do that. This is coming from you.
1: Yeah.
0: My mother once taught me, or told me, she would tell everybody, she said this to you. She's like, I always said I'm going to raise a woman, raise him to be a good wife for some lucky woman someday.
1: And she did.
0: So, but I don't tell people that I sew because nobody would believe me if I said that. I'm a big, ugly, hairy, burly guy. But that, I think that pertains to everybody. We all have something inside of us that we're shockingly good at, but you never mention it. You never talk about it because it would sound completely made up if you did. What is that thing you are surprisingly good at that you never make a big deal about? Share that with us tomorrow morning, 5 to 10. It's Andy and Emma in the morning for a Friday here on 99.9 WFRE.
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1: Your routes are looking good still at this time. 15 in Frederick is clear in both directions. Headed up to Gettysburg looks great, as well as down to Leesburg. 70 is clear in both directions between Hagerstown and Baltimore. 270 looks good as well if you're in Frederick headed down towards D.C. No major slowdowns through there.
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2: Hey, this is Andy Webb. 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
3: Hey, it's Drew. Come cool off with me and the Frederick Keys during Christmas in July this Friday at Harry Grove Stadium. I'll be helping you get into the spirit of the season from 6 to 8 thanks to Danielle Bender of Karis Realty before the first pitch between the Keys and the Wilmington Blue Rocks takes place at 7 and fireworks light up the night after the game. The first 1,000 fans will receive the gift of a free snow globe and we'll have some gifts for you as well on your way into the stadium.
0: Hey, it's Diana Gibson. Join me this Sunday, August the 2nd for another edition of Celebrate Frederick Summer Concert Series. Thanks to Mix Plumbing and Heating, I'll be broadcasting live from 6 until 8. And at 7 o'clock, Making Waves is going to be taking the stage. I'll have Maryland scratch-off lottery tickets and 40 Fun Center passes. You don't want to miss this free concert.
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0: Here's your forecast from the WFRE Trick Trucks and Cars Weather Center. Sunny skies today, highs around 85 to 86, with northwest wind gust up to 21 miles an hour. Tonight, clear with the low of 66. Friday looks sunny and warmer with highs near 88. It's 77 degrees in Frederick and Moore Free Country from John Pardee.

On Monday, we're going to give you a chance to win a conventional oil change to the Lube Center. Just listen to me. I'll give you a code word to text in, and someone's going to win on Maintenance Monday. Now, Corey Kent, Rocky Mountain Low.

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Registration starts at 8.

was a huge fan of the Marshalls TV show. Cannot wait for season two. And I loved seeing Riley Green in it. And this is so cool. He did a concert recently in Utah. Guess who we brought up on stage with him? His love interest on Marshalls.

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This Sunday, join me at the band shell at Baker Park for another edition of Celebrate Frederick's Summer Concert Series. I'm going to be broadcasting live alongside Mix Plumbing and Heating from 6 until 8, and then at 7 o'clock it happens. Making Waves takes the stage. Stop by, say hi. I'll have Marilyn Scratch-Off lottery tickets and 40 Fun Center passes.

0: We are ready to celebrate July the 30th, and thanks to Roy Rogers, because they help us to make every day a holiday here at WFRE. Hungry? Well, it's National Chili Dog Day. A good day for a hot dog and put some chili on it. My favorite is Nathan's with chili sauce. Oh, and it's also International Day of Friendship, so reach out to an old friend or maybe make a new one. Also, share a hug day. You know, go and give someone a hug, but make sure you have permission first, because, well, you don't want to get arrested for that. And also National Cheesecake Day. You can celebrate with any flavor your heart desires. So no matter how you decide to celebrate today, always start with lunch at Roy Rogers. They make every day a holiday here at WFRE. On the way, Josh Turner.
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2: Hey, this is Andy Webb. 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
3: Hey, it's Drew. Come cool off with me and the Frederick Keys during Christmas in July this Friday at Harry Grove Stadium. I'll be helping you get into the spirit of the season from 6 to 8 thanks to Danielle Bender of Karis Realty before the first pitch between the Keys and the Wilmington Blue Rocks takes place at 7 and fireworks lay up the night after the game. The first 1,000 fans will receive the gift of a free snow globe, and we'll have some gifts for you as well on your way into the stadium.
0: Hey, it's Diana Gibson. Join me this Sunday, August the 2nd, for another edition of Celebrate Frederick Summer Concert Series. Thanks to Mix Plumbing and Heating, I'll be broadcasting live from 6 until 8. And at 7 o'clock, Making Waves is going to be taking the stage. I'll have Maryland Scratch-Off Lottery tickets and 40 Fun Center passes. 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
9: Now your forecast from the WFRE Trick Trucks and Cars Weather Center. Enjoy plenty of sunshine today with afternoon highs in the mid-80s and occasional wind gusts near 21 miles an hour. Clear tonight, low is 66. Sunshine continues for Friday, highs climbing to 88. It's 79 degrees in Frederick and more free country from Josh Turner.

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Morgan Wallen now holds the record for the most number one radio hits from a single album, while excluding deluxe editions, on any Billboard Airplay chart, and he earned 7 from the I'm the Problem album. Here's Morgan and Ella Langley, I Can't Love You Anymore.

0: Morgan and Ella, and I love Ella's faith and commitment. She says she keeps a jar of the last $100 she made in tips. When she used to sing at bars, she said she never spent it because she had faith in herself that her career would take off. 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
1: One of my favorite TV game shows is Who Wants to Be a Millionaire? And it came out September 4th, 1998. I know who my phone of friends would be. And I'm hoping someday I could be on that show. But Ben Affleck and Jeopardy champ Jamie Dink, they went all the way on Who Wants to Be a Millionaire? And the $1 million that they won is going to Ben's charity, the Eastern Congo Initiative. On the way, David Lee Murphy.
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4: Hey, it's Drew. 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The first 1,000 fans will receive the gift of a free snow globe and we'll have some gifts for you as well on your way into the stadium.
1: 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Join me this Sunday, August the 2nd for another edition of Celebrate Frederick Summer Concert Series. Thanks to Mix Plumbing and Heating, I'll be broadcasting live from 6 until 8. And at 7 o'clock, Making Waves is going to be taking the stage. 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
1: Now your forecast from the WFRE Trucks and Cars Weather Center. Just a beautiful day ahead. Sunny skies, highs in the mid-80s, breezy conditions with gusts up to 21 miles an hour. Clear tonight, low is 66, then sunny in 88 on Friday. It's 81 degrees in Frederick and Moore Free Country from David Lee Murphy.

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1: Well, I know it said you've had time to think about it. 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You're not

0: Red Rodeo and Colin Ray on the 40 Fun Center's 90s at noon. And this Monday, join Emma Jay from 6 until 8 for Wild West Night at the 129th Carroll County 4-H and FFA Fair, running through August the 8th. 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It's Good Deal Dougie.
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remember chugging Crystal Pepsi and Jolt Cola, you probably remember this song. 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

This Sunday, come out with your family and friends to Baker Park at the Bandshell because Celebrate Frederick is going to have another summer concert series. I'm going to be broadcasting live from 6 until 8 with Mixed Plumbing and Heating. At 7 o'clock, Making Waves is going to take the stage. Stop by, say hi. I'll have Maryland Scratch-Off Lottery tickets in 43.

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When I was younger, I loved playing with silly string, but it was only to play with. And there are a group of kids accused of using silly string to vandalize art and property at the Massachusetts Museum of Contemporary Art. They were identified and

0: on Party Boots Off. It's Diana Gibson, and get your favorite cup of tea together from Voila Specialties and other goodness. We've got some entertainment tea to spill, and it's juicy today. And remember, today at Voila, it is Loyal Listener Thursday. When you're checking out at the register, mention WFRE, you will get 25% off all loose leaf teas. Now, on to the tea. So, people online are sharing stories on which celebrities they think are rude in real life because they had experiences with them. One's Will Ferrell. Someone said, he's a complete jerk. When I encountered him, I didn't know it was him until after the interaction. Somebody else said it was Ariana Grande. She said that Ariana yelled at her brother when he was a custodian at Disney. That's rude. Somebody else said, yeah, it was Taylor Swift. She rolled her eyes at me during a meet and greet back in 2009. Somebody else said it's Carrie Underwood, rude all the time, and anyone that has worked backstage at the Grand Old Opry can confirm this. And I was surprised about this. Somebody said it was Nick Jonas because he disregarded me and my cousin at his own meet and greet. According to people online, those celebrities, very rude in real life. And that's what's brewing in entertainment.
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3: Hey, it's Drew. Come cool off with me and the Frederick Keys during Christmas in July this Friday at Harry Grove Stadium. I'll be helping you get into the spirit of the season from 6 to 8 thanks to Danielle Bender of Karis Realty before the first pitch between the Keys and the Wilmington Blue Rocks takes place at 7 and fireworks light up the night after the game. The first 1,000 fans will receive the gift of a free snow globe and we'll have some gifts for you as well on your way into the stadium.
0: Hey, it's Diana Gibson. Join me this Sunday, August the 2nd for another edition of Celebrate Frederick Summer Concert Series. Thanks to Mix Plumbing and Heating, I'll be broadcasting live from 6 until 8. And at 7 o'clock, Making Waves is going to be taking the stage. I'll have Maryland Scratch-Off Lottery tickets and 40 Fun Center passes. 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
0: Here's your forecast from the WFRE Trick Trucks and Cars Weather Center. Sunny, beautiful today, highs in the mid-80s. It could be breezy with gusts up to 21 miles an hour. Clear and 66 tonight, then sunny and 88 for tomorrow. It is 81 degrees in Frederick and more free country from Florida Georgia Line.

Didn't know this, but the prices of ranches in our country have increased by 112% over the past 10 years. Why? Well, economists say it's thanks to Taylor Sheridan's shows like Yellowstone for exposing ranch life to a wider audience. Here's Jason Aldean, Don't Tell on Me.

0: know it's just July 30th, but I'm really looking forward to Christmas. We've got a couple of months before we can start decorating for it, right? But you can cool off and join Drew and the Frederick Keys during Christmas in July tomorrow at Harry Grove Stadium, where you can get into the spirit of the season early. This is what I'm talking about. I love it. Drew's going to be live from 6 until 8, thanks to Danielle Bender with Karis Realty. The first pitch between the Keys and the Wilmington Blue Rocks is at 7. Fireworks after the game. The first 1,000 fans are going to get a snow globe. So much fun. Christmas in July. Stop by, see Drew. He's going to have Maryland scratch-off lottery tickets, 40 Fun Center passes, but you don't want to miss it with the family. Go to it. Christmas in July tomorrow from 6 until 8 at Harry Grove Stadium, live on WFRE.
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0: There was a poll that was just released, and it asked, how confident are you that you would know what to do if there was a major earthquake where you live? So the people who answered it, half of the people said, yes, I would know exactly what to do. The other half said no. And I'm in the category of no, I don't know what to do. But remember back August 23rd, 2011, when that earthquake hit Virginia 5.8 and we all felt it. I was at home with my family, and I mean, you could really feel the whole home shaking, and we just all looked at each other and like, oh my gosh, that's an earthquake. And we just kind of, you know, stayed in our family room. But a major earthquake and what to do, I have no idea. That's something I'm going to have to research, because according to this poll, I'm of the half who doesn't have a clue. On the way, low cash.
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2: Hey, this is Andy Webb. 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
3: Hey, it's Drew. Come cool off with me and the Frederick Keys during Christmas in July this Friday at Harry Grove Stadium. I'll be helping you get into the spirit of the season from 6 to 8 thanks to Danielle Bender of Karis Realty before the first pitch between the Keys and the Wilmington Blue Rocks takes place at 7 and fireworks lay up the night after the game. The first 1,000 fans will receive the gift of a free snow globe, and we'll have some gifts for you as well on your way into the stadium.
0: Hey, it's Diana Gibson. Join me this Sunday, August the 2nd, for another edition of Celebrate Frederick Summer Concert Series. 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
0: Now your forecast from the WFRE Trick Trucks and Cars Weather Center. Sunny, mid-80s today, wind gust up to 21 miles an hour. Clear and 66 on the overnight. Tomorrow, sunny and warmer, highs around 88. It's 82 degrees in Frederick and more free country from Low Cash.

0: the library to do research. We didn't have Google. Hunting down a payphone, so important if you're out, you need to make a call, you had to hunt down an available payphone. Also, finding out about snow days. Oh, I know, you get up early, have to listen to the radio or watch TV to find out whether or not you were going to school. Also, sharing a party line. Now, I never had one, but know people who did growing up, and they said it was so frustrating waiting for their time when they could actually use that phone line. And another one, using a manual typewriter. When I was in high school, we had to take typing classes. I will never forget it. Left hand, ASDF. Right hand, your fingers run, JKL, semicolon. And those are old school struggles that would break people today. On the way, after three, it's AJ.
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What's up to my buddy Travis, who's checking us out right now. Got to say what's up to Lainey and also Marianne, who are listening to us right now as well. Here's Dan and Shay, and Say So is on 99.9 WFRE.

0: That is Dan and Shay and Say So here on Free Country 99.9 WFRE. What's going down? It's AJ. Happy National Cheesecake Day. What?
1: This is not the cheesecake talking.
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0: All right, let's start. Oh, cheesecake. It's why I look like I do in the early stages of diabetes. Oh, man, cheesecake's so good. Happy National Cheesecake Day. Who has the best cheesecake in the area? That's a good question. Maybe we'll talk about that coming up. What's going down? It's AJ. Thank you so much for hanging with us. Let's look at the traffic. Our first look at it here and see how are we doing on the roads out there. What's going on?
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14: 270 North, it's going to slow down starting at 27 and roll through 109 in Hyattstown. 355 North also jammed at 109. 15 North slow from 70 up through West Patrick. 70 West drags through 29 in Ballinger Creek Pike. 70 East jammed at 695. Up in Westminster, few brake lights through downtown on 140. 15 North, you're jammed up at Mountville Road. And in Loudoun County, 9 and 287 packed through Wheatland. 9 West slow as you're approaching Hillsboro. 15 North, it crawls from Battlefield to Luckett's. This is Drew with your WFR traffic.
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14: Hey, it's Drew. Come cool off with me and the Frederick Keys during Christmas in July this Friday at Harry Grove Stadium. I'll be helping you get into the spirit of the season from 6 to 8 thanks to Danielle Bender of Karis Realty before the first pitch between the Keys and the Wilmington Blue Rocks takes place at 7 and fireworks light up the night after the game. The first 1,000 fans will receive the gift of a free snow globe and we'll have some gifts for you as well on your way into the stadium.
16: Hey, it's Diana Gibson. 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And at 7 o'clock, Making Waves is going to be taking the stage. 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
0: From the WFRE Trick Trucks and Cars Weather Center forecast for the rest of tonight. Got a pretty nice day going on in here tonight. Mostly clear tonight, low down to 65. For tomorrow, patchy fog early. Then sunny and 88 going to be the high. Tomorrow looks like partly cloudy skies and a low down to 67. Partly sunny, 85.

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You got to be around a long time to have over 100 Billboard Top 100 hits, and Kenny Chesney has that. Pretty crazy. Here he is now with his newest one, Carry On Free Country, 99.9 WFRE.

0: That is Kenny Chesney's Carry On Free Country 99.9 WFRE. Earlier in the hour, we played Dan and Shay's song, and they actually have been just around and around. And of course, Say So, a big hit for them. But being on the road with a close friend, that's what they love.
1: The highs are even higher, and the lows aren't as low, because you can talk each other through it. You can, I guess we can just kind of counsel each other and be each other's therapist through these things, and we can always talk it out. And I think that's really special and something that, I know we're both really grateful for.
0: See, if Florida Georgia Line would have done it like Dan and Shay, maybe they would be but they have reconnected. So, see, it's all's well that ends well. All right, I love that. All right, let's check the roads and the traffic. Let's see what's going on out there here on the Frederick Road.
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3: 270 North, you're going to see stop-and-go conditions starting at 124 in Gaithersburg and rolling through 80 in Urbana. 15, you're stacked in both directions through Frederick City between New Design and Motter. 70 West, slow through 29 and from 355 through 180. 81 North is slow from Halfway Boulevard up to 144. 70 East jammed at 695. 97, slow through 32 Hook Road and from 140 all the way up to Bachman's Valley. Also, 15 North still getting jammed at Mountville Road. And then in Loudoun County, 9 and 27, you're packed through Wheatland. 9 West slow from Mountain out to Harper's Ferry Road. 15 North, it's a parking lot from Battlefield to Luckett's and from St. Clair Lane to the Point of Rocks Bridge. This is Drew with your WFRE traffic.
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If you ever wonder what you should do as a cowboy, as always, ride, ride, ride. Here's Luke Bryan and George Burge.

0: That is Luke Bryan with George Burge and Rod, Rod, Rod here on Free Country 99.9 WFRE. Cool off with Drew and the Frederick Keys during Christmas in July this Friday. Harry Gross Stadium, where you can get into the spirit of the season. Now, Drew's going to be live 6 to 8 p.m. thanks to Daniel Bender and Karis Realty. The first pitch between the Keys and the Wilmington Blue Rocks will be at 7 p.m. There's also going to be fireworks coming up here on Friday, which will be awesome. And the first 1,000 fans will receive a gift of their own in the form of a free snow globe. Be sure to stop by the WFRE tent outside. Drew will have some Maryland scratch-offs, some 40 Fun Center passes, and a bunch more. 6 to 8, Harry Gross Stadium. Friday night, it's going to be great with 99.9 WFRE.
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2: 270 North's going to have you riding those brakes from 495 all the way through 80 in Urbana. 15 now backed up in both directions between Buckystown and 26. 70 West slow through 29 and from 144 through 180. 81 North drags from Halfway Boulevard up to 144. 70 East jammed at 695. Up in Westminster, a lot going on 140 through Whispering Meadows and on 97 from 140 to Magna Way. 30 North still getting jammed in Manchester. And then in Loudoun County, 9 and 287, packed through Wheatland, 9 West slow from Mountain out to Harper's Ferry Road, 15 North. You're going to see a real jam from Luckett's all the way over the Point of Rocks Bridge. 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
3: Hey, this is Andy Webb. 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
2: Hey, it's Drew. Come cool off with me and the Frederick Keys during Christmas in July this Friday at Harry Gross Stadium. I'll be helping you get into the spirit of the season from 6 to 8 thanks to Danielle Bender of Karis Realty before the first pitch between the Keys and the Wilmington Blue Rocks takes place at 7 and fireworks light up the night after the game. The first 1,000 fans will receive the gift of a free snow globe and we'll have some gifts for you as well on your way into the stadium.
4: Hey, it's Diana Gibson. 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And at 7 o'clock, Making Waves is going to be taking the stage. 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
0: From the WFRE Trick Trucks and Cars Weather Center forecast for the rest of tonight, man, it's going to be nice up until this evening, then be just mostly clear overnight. Low down to 65 for tomorrow, patchy fog early, then sunny and nice and a high near 88. Looks like tomorrow we get tomorrow night, partly cloudy skies overnight and a low down to 67. Partly cloudy now, 85, and Blake Shaw.

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0: phone, keys, wallet. That is Lainey Wilson along with John Mayer here on Free Country 99.9 WFRE. They were actually doing an interview together. Lainey was talking about getting a speeding ticket from a judge and having to write a song from it. This is crazy.
1: I took it when I was 15 for going 75 and a 45.
2: Oh, okay.
1: Thank goodness the judge was my next door neighbor.
2: Come on.
1: And he made me write a song about speeding. Going 75 and a 45. Da, da, da, da, da. You know, whatever. And
2: yeah. Well, you just made it sound super fun to do.
0: That was John Mayer and Lainey Wilson. Sounded great together in the podcast there and also on this song. That's awesome. Let's check the roads. Let's check the traffic. Let's see what's going on so far here as you make your way around Frederick.
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4: Expect to ride those brakes on 270 North from the Capitol Beltway all the way through 80 in Urbana, 27 North stop and go from Brink up through Sweepstakes Road, 15 stacked in both directions through Frederick City between Bucky's Town and 26, 70 West, slow from 695 through 29 from South Street through 180. We've also got an accident just popping up at Mount Phillip Road. First responders just arriving on the scene. 81 North slow from 70 up to 144. And then 70 East jammed as you're approaching 695. Up in Westminster, 97 slow in both directions between 140 and Magna Way. 140 busy as you're going around that Whispering Meadows area. And then 30 North gets jammed in Manchester. 340 slow in both directions heading into Harper's Ferry. Not too bad, though. And in Loudoun County, 9 and 287 packed through Wheatland. 9 West slow from Mountain to Cedar Mill Road. 15 North, it is bogged down from Luckett's to the Point of Rocks Bridge. 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

Scott's Farm was a place to go. Load a truck up, hit the dirt road. Jump the barbed wire, spread the word. Light the bonfire and call the girls. King and the Can and the Marlboro Man. Jack and Jim were a few good men. Where you learn how to kiss and cuss and fight too. Better watch out for the boys in blue. And all this small town, he said, she said. Ain't it funny how rumors spread? 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Man, that talk is getting old. You better mind your business, man. Watch your mouth. Before I have to knock that loud mouth out. I'm tired of talking, man. Y'all ain't listening. Them old dirt

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0: That is Tyler Hubbard's Dancing in the Country here on Free Country 99.9 WFRE. It's AJ, and it is a No Way Thursday on the work release program here, getting you home safe and sound, where we just read stories that make you scratch your head and say, no way that's real, but it is. Early this month, a 27-year-old woman in Connecticut was charged with murder and was apparently premeditated. How did they know? Because she Googled, does God forgive murderers? And of course, the police found that. They also Googled Ten Commandments and Do Not Kill. If you're going to do something crazy, you shouldn't Google about it first. Her name is Cynthia Martinez. She's charged with murder after doing that to a man in March. So we'll see exactly what happens. She's on a $1 million bond, though, so she's appearing in court tomorrow. She should Google what happens in court to somebody that's Googling murderers. See what happens there. All right, let's check the roads out and the traffic and see what's happening right now.
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2: We've got an accident on 270 South at Baker Valley Road. First responders on the scene. The left shoulder is closed, causing delays in both directions. 270 North also slow from Clarksburg to Hyattstown. 15 stacked in both directions through Frederick City. 70 West slow through 29 and South Street through 180. 70 East jammed at 695. 81, you're dragging from Williamsport up to Hagerstown. And then heading over to Loudoun County, 9 and 287 packed through Wheatland. 15 North, still a parking lot from Luckett's over the Point of Rocks Bridge. Also 340 West, slow heading into Harper's Ferry. This is Drew with your WFRE traffic.
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0: Dirks, an American Girl, covering that Tom Petty classic. Love that here. It's Free Country 99.9 WFRE. What's going down? It's AJ. This is the Work Release Program. It is a No Way Thursday. That's where we read stories that make you say, there's no way this is possible. But yes, yes, they're true. This is crazy. Is there anything more romantic than having a guy tell you how much he loves you while he's being busted for drug trafficking? A 29-year-old man in Florida named Donnie Williams was pulled over last Thursday and tried to run by booking it into the woods. The police used a canine unit to track him down. He was hiding in the thick brush, but he was also on the phone with his girlfriend. In the body cam footage of the arrest, you can hear Donnie shouting into the phone, "I love you, bae. I love you, bae." He probably knows he's going back to prison where they'll be calling him bae all throughout the jail. He's done a couple of stints before, so it's not going to bother him. But there you go. He was loaded with a handgun, 203 grams of meth, 17 grams of fentanyl, and 7 grams of crack cocaine. Needless to say, he's not going to be here for a while. All right, let's check the roads and the traffic. Let's see what's going on so far here as you make your way home.
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2: We've got an accident on 270 South at Baker Valley Road. First responders on the scene. The left shoulder is closed, causing delays in both directions. 270 North also slow from Clarksburg to Hyattstown. 15 stacked in both directions through Frederick City. 70 West slow through 29 and South Street through 180. 70 East jammed at 695. 81, you're dragging from Williamsport up to Hagerstown. And then heading over to Loudoun County, 9 and 287 packed through Wheatland. 15 North, still a parking lot from Luckett's over the Point of Rocks Bridge. Also 340 West, slow heading into Harper's Ferry. This is Drew with your WFRE traffic.
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0: the saddle there. 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Luke Combs on Free Country 99.9 WFRE. It's AJ. This is the Work Release Program. And, you know, it's also a No Way Thursday where we read stories that make you just scratch your head and say there's no possible way this is real, this is true. But then it turns out it is. I guess drive-thrus could also be convenient for thieves, assuming you don't get caught with your hand in the cookie jar. There's a video making the rounds of a guy reaching into a drive-thru window, turning the key to the cash register, opening it, and stealing some cash. Now, you got to be pretty athletic to be doing all this through the drive-thru window. Now, he actually got away with it the first time because the workers were hustling around in the background, minding their own business. But then the thief goes back for seconds, and that's when he's caught. The workers run over yelling. He gives the money back, or some of it, because he had already taken some. And then they get into a little scratch and claw scram up. It's pretty crazy, actually, to see the video. I'll post it on our Facebook page so you can check it out. But, yeah, now people robbing people through the drive-thru. Come on, man. Well, that's why the line takes so long, I'm sure. Let's check the roads and the traffic. Let's see what's going on so far here.
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2: We've got roadwork issues in Montgomery County, 121 South at Chrisman Hill Drive. Everything is closed down there. Avoid if possible. 270 North, you're going to be slow from 495 into Germantown, and then from Clarksburg through Hyattstown. 270 South slow as you're coming up to 109 in Hyattstown. 15 backed up in both directions through Frederick City between Buckystown and 26. 70 West, still dragging through 29 and from South Street through 180, 81 North. You're slow from the Maryland State line all the way up to 144 in Hagerstown. And then we've also got an issue up in Thurmont on 15, debris in the road around 550. Keep an eye out for that. 70 East jammed at 695. Things look good in Westminster. 30 North, though, jammed in Manchester. 340 West, dragging as you're heading into Harper's Ferry. And in Loudoun County, 9 and 287 packed through Wheatland. 15 North, still seeing traffic through Leesburg and from St. Clair Lane to the Point of Rocks Bridge. This is Drew with your WFRE traffic.
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2: Hey, it's Drew. Come cool off with me and the Frederick Keys during Christmas in July this Friday at Harry Grove Stadium. 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
7: From the WFRE Trick Trucks and Cars Weather Center forecast, just a nice night here, going into a nice overnight, mostly clear tonight, overnight, low down to 65. For tomorrow, patchy fog early, and then sunny and nice, actually, high near 88. Tomorrow night, partly cloudy, now low down to 67. Partly cloudy now, 86, and this is Rodney Atkins.

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0: profit and long live country here on Free Country 99.9 WFRE. It's the work release program here. And it's also Thursday. That means it's a no way Thursday. Reading stories of people that just make you say, there's no way they tried this. They did this. This is true, but it all is true. All of it. You know, you have a problem when you're whipping up some margarita mix at 6 o'clock in the morning at a stranger's home that you just broke into. That's what happened to a 30-year-old guy in Florida named Jeffrey Barnabas. He's been arrested after breaking into a woman's house last Thursday at 6:30 a.m. The woman woke up to her dogs barking, all kinds of chaos. But this did take place in Florida, so she grabbed a gun, because you know they all have guns there, walked downstairs. That's when she saw Jeffrey in her kitchen enjoying some kind of makeshift margarita. He apologized and ran out, jumping over the back fence. Now, he does live down the street. That's weird, breaking into your neighbor's house. He did bring a six-pack of beer with him and helped himself to the woman's vodka and tequila, so at least he brought some stuff to the party there. But police caught up with him just a couple of minutes later at his house, eating breakfast, drinking a few beers, and going to jail. Because that's what happens in all of these. He was charged with burglary, petty theft, and resisting an officer. I'm sure that's another story we'll get out here pretty soon. All right, let's check the roads and the traffic. Let's see what's going on so far here on your drive.
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2: We've got roadwork issues in Montgomery County, 121 South at Chrisman Hill Drive. Everything is closed down there. Avoid if possible. 270 North, you're going to be slow from 495 into Germantown and then from Clarksburg through Hyattstown. 270 South slow as you're coming up to 109 in Hyattstown. 15 backed up in both directions through Frederick City between Buckystown and 26. 70 West, still dragging through 29 and from South Street through 180, 81 North. You're slow from the Maryland State Line all the way up to 144 in Hagerstown. And then we've also got an issue up in Thurmont on 15, debris in the road around 550. Keep an eye out for that. 70 East jammed at 695. Things look good in Westminster. 30 North, though, jammed in Manchester. 340 West, dragging as you're heading into Harper's Ferry. And in Loudoun County, 9 and 287 packed through Wheatland. 15 North, still seeing traffic through Leesburg and from St. Clair Lane to the Point of Rocks Bridge. This is Drew with your WFRE traffic.
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0: 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It's AJ, and Bailey Zimmerman's sort of new to the country music scene. Hardy, not so much. He explains, Hardy does here, that, everyone's kind of pulling for everybody.
1: You know, the great thing about Nashville is that it's not competitive in the sense that one particular artist wants to be better or be more successful than another artist. And I say that just to say that, like, we're all rooting for each other. And that, I think that alone creates friendships, and we celebrate each other's successes, and that, again, just builds lifelong relationships and all that good stuff.
0: Well, I think Hardy definitely does that. I think there are some people in Nashville that want to be the best, though. Taylor Swift and more, but we'll see. He's not really country, though, so that doesn't really matter. All right, let's check the roads and the traffic and see what's going on as you make your way around Frederick.
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3: We've got roadwork issues in Montgomery County, 121 South at Chrisman Hill Drive. Everything is closed down there. Avoid if possible. 270 North, you're going to be slow from 495 into Germantown, and then from Clarksburg through Hyattstown. 270 South slow as you're coming up to 109 in Hyattstown. 15 backed up in both directions through Frederick City between Buckystown and 26. 70 West, still dragging through 29 and from South Street through 180, 81 North. You're slow from the Maryland State Line all the way up to 144 in Hagerstown. And then we've also got an issue up in Thurmont on 15, debris in the road around 550. Keep an eye out for that. 70 East jammed at 695. Things look good in Westminster. 30 North, though, jammed in Manchester. 340 West, dragging as you're heading into Harper's Ferry. And in Loudoun County, 9 and 287 packed through Wheatland. 15 North, still seeing traffic through Leesburg and from St. Clair Lane to the Point of Rocks Bridge. This is Drew with your WFRE traffic.
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0: Luke Bryan and Country, and she knows it here on Free Country 99.9 WFRE. What's going down? It's AJ. This is pretty cool. You can join Emma J this Monday from 6 to 8 p.m. for Wild West Night at the 129th Carroll County 4-H and FFA Fair running through August 8th. Going to be great. Fun for the whole family, including kids, pedal pool, the always popular chick parade, live glass blowing demonstrations, and livestock shows with plenty of cows, pigs, poultry. You know, your good old-fashioned American fair. Plus, it's going to be local bands, bedtime stories, great food. It's all going to be there. The Carroll County 4-H and FFA Fair runs through August 8th, and you're invited to join us live this Monday from 6 to 8 p.m. with Emma J and, of course, us here at 99.9 WFRE.
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2: We've got roadwork issues in Montgomery County, 121 South at Chrisman Hill Drive. Everything is closed down there. Avoid if possible. 270 North, you're going to be slow from 495 into Germantown, and then from Clarksburg through Hyattstown. 270 South slow as you're coming up to 109 in Hyattstown. 15 backed up in both directions through Frederick City between Buckystown and 26. 70 West, still dragging through 29 and from South Street through 180, 81 North. You're slow from the Maryland State Line all the way up to 144 in Hagerstown. And then we've also got an issue up in Thurmont on 15, debris in the road around 550. Keep an eye out for that. 70 East jammed at 695. Things look good in Westminster. 30 North, though, jammed in Manchester. 340 West, dragging as you're heading into Harper's Ferry. And in Loudoun County, 9 and 287 packed through Wheatland. 15 North, still seeing traffic through Leesburg and from St. Clair Lane to the Point of Rocks Bridge. 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
2: We've got roadwork issues in Montgomery County, 121 South at Chrisman Hill Drive. Everything is closed down there. Avoid if possible. 270 North, you're going to be slow from 495 into Germantown, and then from Clarksburg through Hyattstown. 270 South slow as you're coming up to 109 in Hyattstown. 15 backed up in both directions through Frederick City between Buckystown and 26. 70 West, still dragging through 29 and from South Street through 180, 81 North. You're slow from the Maryland State Line all the way up to 144 in Hagerstown. And then we've also got an issue up in Thurmont on 15, debris in the road around 550. Keep an eye out for that. 70 East jammed at 695. Things look good in Westminster. 30 North, though, jammed in Manchester. 340 West, dragging as you're heading into Harper's Ferry. And in Loudoun County, 9 and 287 packed through Wheatland. 15 North, still seeing traffic through Leesburg and from St. Clair Lane to the Point of Rocks Bridge. This is Drew with your WFRE traffic.
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3: Hey, this is Andy Webb. 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
2: Hey, it's Drew. Come cool off with me and the Frederick Keys during Christmas in July this Friday at Harry Grove Stadium. 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
0: From the WFRE Trick Trucks and Cars Weather Center forecast for the rest of this evening. Man, just going to be pretty nice outside. Then tonight, mostly clear. Low down to 65 overnight. Then tomorrow, patchy fog to start the day. Then pretty nice, sunny and a high near 88. Tomorrow night, partly cloudy skies. Overnight low, 67. Looks like it's partly cloudy, 86 right now. 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

0: 99 WFRE. It's AJ out the door. Have yourself a fantastic rest of your Thursday. Tomorrow is Friday. Are you kidding me?
1: Can you believe we're already to Friday? Bright and early, Andy and Emma want to know what's the biggest nope moment when you went over a guy's place for the first time. They'll check that out here tomorrow. They've got a lot of fun stuff, too, going on. Make sure you catch us live here as we get ready to hop into just a fantastic weekend. Cannot wait. Tomorrow morning right here with Andy and Emma on 99.9 WFRE. The last look at traffic. Let's do that right.
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3: 270 North slow through Montrose and Clarksburg Road. 270 South drags through 109. 15 looks good through Frederick City. 70 East jammed at 695. 140 a little busy through downtown Westminster now. And in Loudoun County, 9 and 27 packed through Wheatland. 15 North crawls through Raspberry Falls. And from St. Clair Lane to the Point of Rocks Bridge. This is Drew with your WFRE traffic.
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Welcome into Free Country Nights with Drew on 99.9 WFRE. You know what I can't love anymore? You for listening in every single night. Here's Ella Langley and Morgan Wallen.

0: Taylor Swift with I Knew It, I Knew You on 99.9 WFRE. Happy Thursday to you. Hope your day was good. We are so close to the weekend, right? And the weather's been fantastic. I love this 80 degree, low humidity days. We need more of it. Stay away from those 90s and 100% humidity. I'm done with it. No more. And tonight we're going to have some fun on International Friendship Day. And I want to start a trend tonight that we tag our best friends and give them a shout out. Somebody you haven't talked to in a while, someone you've known for a really long time, and they deserve a little shout out. So you can go in the comments of the photo I put up on social media and tag them and say, hey, or you can give me a call and I'll give them a shout out on the air. 301-695-9373. Call or text me. I put a photo up of my friend I've known since I was 15 years old and I'm now 43, Terrence. Best friends, still talk to this day. We both got kids, wives, the whole thing. And it's just, it's been a friendship that's been there for me throughout my life. So I appreciate him, and I'm going to give him a shout out tonight. I hope you do the same during Free Country Nights with Drew.
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2: Hey, this is Andy Webb. 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
0: Hey, it's Drew. Come cool off with me and the Frederick Keys during Christmas in July this Friday at Harry Grove Stadium. I'll be helping you get into the spirit of the season from 6 to 8 thanks to Danielle Bender of Karis Realty before the first pitch between the Keys and the Wilmington Blue Rocks takes place at 7 and fireworks light up the night after the game. The first 1,000 fans will receive the gift of a free snow globe and we'll have some gifts for you as well on your way into the stadium.
3: Hey, it's Diana Gibson. 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Thanks to Mix Plumbing and Heating, I'll be broadcasting live from 6 until 8. And at 7 o'clock, Making Waves is going to be taking the stage. 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

Just got a text from Jenny in Middletown. She wants to give a shout out to Ashley, her friend of over 17 years. They even had kids in the exact same year. Well, that's just great. I love hearing those stories. Keep sending them in. Well, I play Dan and Shay on WFMU.

0: 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That means it's time for our Thurmont Country Kitchen Nightly Trivia Challenge.
1: In a recent UK survey, one in five married women copped to having flirted with this guy. Who is it? 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

I know you're not even thinking about Monday because we got a beautiful weekend upcoming. But there is something really fun coming up Monday night. I gotta tell you about after John Morgan on WFRE.

0: John Morgan on 99.9 WFRE. One of the things that makes me feel like a kid myself is going to a county fair. And there's so many around this area. And one of the best is the 129th Carroll County 4-H and FFA Fair. It's running through August 8th. And Emma J is going to be live out there Monday night from 6 to 8 for Wild West Night. 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The Carroll County 4-H and FFA Fair, running through August 8th, and you're invited to join us this Monday, 6 to 8, with WFRE.
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2: 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Did we have a lot of change around the countdown? Starting right away at number 8 as Ashley McBride falls a spot. She'll kick us off with What If We Don't on WFRE's Top 8.